0: Oh, this is hilarious.
1: Call her, she's not going to believe me.
2: Hi, darling, it's the Sultan. But we're slumming it in a place called Blonde in King's Cross. You would die.
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16: You haven't got it?
15: Typical.
16: You have to make do with this.

You know, every now and then, I think you might like to hear something from us.

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1: I am the Waffler. With my griddle of justice, I bash the enemy in the head, or I burn them like so.
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5: We erase crime.
2: Two generations of...
0: Right.
2: Yes, thank you.
0: I'd say there's potential.

0: said, yo, why are you so jealous? It ain't like I'm sleeping with the girl.
1: But you're just a boy.

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1: Yo, yo!
2: Hey. How's it going, Fireman? You okay?
1: I'm good, man.
2: Cool, you busy?
1: No, come here, man.
2: Yeah?
1: Cool, man.
3: Oh, my.
1: Look at you, man. What's happening?
2: It's all good.
1: It's all good?
2: It's all good, man. But my
1: usual?
2: Yeah.
1: Usual?
2: Yeah.
1: Hey, listen. What happened to you last week, man?
2: Fine. Let me tell you, I've had the strangest week ever.
1: Yeah.
2: I can see,
1: man.
4: Family had a narrow escape as fire ripped through their maze and edit in the early hours.
5: Yo, it's a madman, a Monday morning, you're yawning, and it's 11 a.m. Sun's blazing. Just picked up this tune yesterday from Craig David, it's called 7 Days. And I'm gonna dedicate this one out to myself, the scandalous MC.

0: was in the car, looked to the gauge.
1: Yeah.
0: And it was empty.
1: What do you mean it was empty?
0: It was empty, man.
1: Well, you ran out of petrol.
2: Big time,
3: now. Yeah.
2: Ran out of petrol.
0: Yeah.
2: I mean,
0: shame. The man ran out of petrol. The man ran out of petrol.

0: Excuse me. Could you tell me where the nearest 7-Eleven is?
1: Estás escuchando Campos FM, la radio de Carrascosa del Campo.